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0: 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At Roswell Park, treatments used today exist because research moved forward before the answers were clear. When data leads, evidence shows what works. Progress isn't a miracle, it's momentum. And momentum depends on continued research. Roswell Park Research delivers. Because you matter, research matters.
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settle down. You're feeling right, you're feeling proud. How are your kids? Where are they now? You build a boat, you build a life. You lose your friends, you lose your wife. You settle in to routine.

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Here's a moment of silence, bring it back to the art. Mind blowing, it's a classical part. A Zamrock, a hip hop, an alternative spark, yeah. It's the way that I'm on.

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Well, here's my final serenade. Here's a gun and here's a blade. Here's a picture that I saved too long. Here's

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0: 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Me to make you my art and make you a star and get you connected. 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

0: 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Also on Friday, stop by the Intersection Cafe for the first annual youth art show from 4 to 7:30 p.m. If you're looking to move your body, fitness at Canal Side gets going at 6 p.m. Fresh air, good vibes, and a great workout right on the water. 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Saturday, start your morning the right way at the Elmwood Bidwell Farmers Market from 8 a.m. to 1 p.m. Grab your fresh local favorites before the day really gets going. Then at 11 a.m., BookFest 2026 kicks off. Books, artisan crafts, and more running until 4 p.m. And that evening, Pridecella takes over from 6 to 11 p.m. Think festival energy, pride spirit, in a night you won't forget. And if you're a music fan, Rockin' at the AKG is bringing none other than Devo, starting at 6 p.m. BTPM The Bridge, where culture matters.
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Good morning. It's Mark on Buffalo Toronto Public Media's The Bridge, BTPM for short. Lana Del Rey, still no word on Stove so far, but I guess June was a possibility for the release of that now year-delayed album. So we will see. Maybe we'll get it this month. Maybe not. It's Mark again. What do we got going on? We got a bunch of stuff going on, of course, with Pride this weekend. We got Devo, and tonight we're going to be actually be hanging out at Mr. Good Bar. So you could pop by at 6 o'clock, come say hi to us, see what kind of cool stuff we've got for you, and we could talk some cool music. Here's Black Pumas on The Bridge.

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Royal Otis on BTPM, The Bridge. We got Lucy Dacus now, a track that we got, what, a month ago? Part of Record Store Day, 2 months ago now at this point. Part of Record Store Day, that 7-inch release that, of course, is available all over the place now. It's called Planting Tomatoes, and if you heard my story yesterday, you know that I'm no good at that. Here it is on The Bridge.

Up now, Arkells, who had a mechanical issue, actually. The bus broke down, the middle of absolute nowhere. So there's, I guess, no safe alternative for them to make it to their show, and ended up having to cancel that last night. But sure, they're back out on the road now, hopefully with a new bus or a nice fixed-up bus. But they're coming back to town, too, after a couple great shows they played here at Town Ballroom. The day that they released their brand new album, just this April, they're going to be back here in August playing an outdoor show for us. So they were here a couple years ago, played a beautiful show at Terminal B. It's going to be another one of those nights in August. And speaking of concerts and stuff like that, a bunch of cool stuff coming up this weekend, including Devo. Got a chance for you to maybe grab some tickets for that coming up in the 9 o'clock hour. So sit tight for that. Here's Arkells on the Bridge.

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St. Vincent, who is out and about on tour and kind of doing a bit of a mix with some orchestras when she's in town as well, kind of like out of the Beck thing that was going on, but she's going to be in Boston playing with the Boston Pops tonight. She's going to be making her way to Toronto, actually, at the end of this month, so you get a chance to see her with Ruby Plume on the 30th, playing up at Roy Thomson Hall. Paramore already was up in Toronto. That was an amazing show. Sold out right away, of course. Hayley Williams crushing it right now, doing her solo stuff. Here she is with Paramore on the Bridge.

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Lenny Kravitz on BTP and the Brits. He's been out on the road for a while. And I don't mean year-wise. I just mean for this last tour that he's been doing, which is kind of like anticipated as a farewell tour. We got the new music, what, about a year and a half ago or so, and then he's over in Europe now after doing the States pretty extensively. So we'll see what's up with Lenny Kravitz in the future. We got some new music from All Them Witches right now. This track is called Welterweight. It's here on the Bridge.

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to me. I need it so bad. Oh, mean it to me. I need it so bad.

on all things Go up in Toronto. We'll get more into some of that later. Oh, you could pop by and see us at Mr. Goodbar. We're going to be hanging out there tonight, starting at 6 o'clock. If that's the patio, I mean, that's a great patio, wings. All your checklist is right there. We'll get into some local music now, though. Cassador, who they're out and about back here in the area doing a bunch of touring all over the place. So you could check out their website, or you could check out the performance that they did the last time they were down here in the Bridge Studios. And we've got that on the BTPM YouTube channel. Just head over there and search for Cassador. You could listen to Cut It while you do.

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Yup, it's Soccer Mommy on PTPM, The Bridge, as we move along today. It's Mark. Thank you for hanging out here with me as we get into our Thursday morning. Maybe still headed into work. Drive safe out there if you're posted up. I know it's a beautiful day out there. We will get out into it ASAP, I promise. We'll get you going pretty soon here. I got some concert tickets and stuff to get your mind off of that, maybe onto the weekend. So your chance to win those coming up in just a minute here. We'll get into some Goose first, though, on The Bridge.

Vampire Weekend on the Bridge. I got some Devo just ahead for us. And before I do that, I'd love to give you a chance to maybe join us at the Devo show at the AKG this weekend. So excited for that. Great concert. And there's so many of them lined up this year. So make sure you are checking out the concert calendar. But back to Devo. So you got to go on to whatever your social media of choice is, Facebook, Instagram. 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DM us, direct message us with your name, your email, and what time you heard the Devo song of the day. And it's right now, Devo's Gates of Steel here on BTPM The Bridge.

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What is up and good morning. It is going to be a fun next couple days here in Buffalo. Lots of concerts and up in Toronto. Lots of concerts going on. All Things Go is up in Toronto, and that's a wild lineup. But down here, all the Pride festivities, we got concerts, we got all sorts of stuff, great local shows going on, and it is another party weekend here in Buffalo. But then again, aren't they all? Some Blondshell for us now. We'll get into some other stuff. Ooh, and I got to remind you, too, if you missed out on grabbing Devo tickets with the Song of the Day that I played not too long ago, you might want to listen again, I don't know, early on in the 11 a.m. hour. You're going to check out social media for what the Song of the Day is. Here's Blondshell, and it's On the Bridge.

It takes everything in me to not just go on a rant about that music video and how entrancing it was. When I used to see it all the time, that's one of those things that lives like rent-free in your mind. Al Green, or at least mine. Al Green next. We're going to do his cover of Lou Reed's Perfect Day, because it is going to be a perfect day out there. It looks beautiful out there. And a good day to go grab some wings or a drink or hang out on a patio after work. And look at that. We're going to be hanging out at Mr. Good Bar starting at 6 o'clock. So come by and say hi to us. Here's some Al Green for you on the Bridge.

hustle, no rock and roll, unless your name's Brewster, cause Brewster's a punk. Parents let go cause it's magic in the air, criticizing rap shows you're out of order. Stop looking, listen to the phrase and Fred Astaire's, and don't get offended while Mace Do-Si-Do's your daughter. A dry camera roll system is now set, fly around the store under Daisy Productions. It stands for the inner sound, y'all, and y'all can bet that the action's not a trick.

us animals here on Buffalo Toronto Public Media's The Bridge. Before that, a little De La Soul, Magic Number, which I had in one of my episodes to sample this. I got a special sample this coming up for you for Pride Weekend with a little Diana Ross in it. You can check that out online, btpm.org/The Bridge, or at least some of the past episodes. You can listen along here for the present ones. And I got Last Dinner Party for you now, which new music from them. They played a tour, or a show here on tour. Played a show, show up in Toronto. Shower. Tour on and a show on tour. A shower, I guess. They played a show up in Toronto. This is what happens when you talk too fast and your brain is just way ahead of your mouth. They played a show up in Toronto. It was awesome in April. You don't have to take my word for it. There's a bunch of video of it. You got to see them the next time they're around if you missed it. Here's Big Dog. It's on The Bridge.

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Fontaine's DC, one of those bands that I've got on my bucket list. I got to see them live. Absolutely been loving anything that they've been doing for the last few years here. Beck, an artist who is great to see live. He was just in town recently doing that like orchestral tour that he was on. That was so cool. Now he's got that new track. He's coming back to Toronto. I believe it's in October, but there's so many concerts in my mind right now. You got to just check out the concert calendar online. 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

I guess I'm doing a bit of an impromptu concert block here for you. I didn't really realize it, but next few artists, well, Jesse Wells and the next couple artists, all ones that we're going to be able to see in town this summer. So Jesse Wells is going to be part of Borderland. That's what I'm excited for, because I get to see Jesse Wells, Jack White, so many other great musicians, including you know, like local artists like the Folk Faces, who always put on such a fun show. So if you haven't seen the Folk Faces, you should go check out next time they're playing out and about too. As well, we got Gorillaz coming up for us, of course, touring the new album. They're going to be in Toronto this October, but before then, this June the 21st, up in Toronto as well, we got the Strokes for you right here on the Bridge.

I had so much fun doing that little concert block with you that let's continue it on. Dave Matthews is going to be here next month playing the 22nd up at Darien Lake of July. And then we got Mumford & Sons right now, who are going to be just a handful of days away, less than 10 days away up in Toronto for a great show. They were over here, in November, I think it was, October, for a phenomenal show at Key Bank Center. Can't even remember what month it was because things fly by now. But what I do remember is that they don't like if you talk during their acoustic set. You might get yelled at like we did here in Buffalo. So little PSA for you Toronto fans who are going up to that show. Quiet down a little bit when they break out the acoustic guitars. Here they are with Chris Stapleton, and the track's called Here on the Bridge.

Well, here's my final serenade. Here's a gun and here's a blade. Here's a picture that I saved for too long. Here's my credit card.

0: Before your favorite artist was known on the national stage, they were local. I'm Chelsea O, the host of The Scene on BTPN The Bridge. Every Sunday from 10 to 11 a.m., I play artists based in Buffalo, Toronto, and other parts of Western New York and Southern Ontario. 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

Mitski on the bridge. It's Mark, and I am out of here today, but I'm going to leave you with a little local music. Make sure you listen into the local show this Sunday at 10 o'clock. Chelsea's going to be getting ready for the parade, which kicks off here in Buffalo at 11 a.m. on Sunday. We got Devo on Saturday. We got All Things Go up in Toronto all weekend long. So it is a weekend jam-packed with fun. We're going to be hanging out at Mr. Good Bar tonight at 6 o'clock, so if you want to hear about all of it and all that, you could pop by and come hang out with us, grab some wings or something. Here's Soy Fruit and Sunday. It's on the bridge.

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0: BTPM The Bridge has your guide to Buffalo's arts and culture events. Friday, kick off your weekend with a taste of the Mediterranean. The Buffalo Greek Fest is happening at the Greek Orthodox Church of Annunciation, so come hungry and ready to celebrate. Also on Friday, stop by the Intersection Cafe for the first annual youth art show from 4 to 7:30 p.m. If you're looking to move your body, fitness at Canalside gets going at 6 p.m. Fresh air, good vibes, and a great workout right on the water. And to close out your Friday night, M&T First Fridays returns to the Buffalo AKG Art Museum with DJ sets, live music, arts, crafts, and community. Saturday, start your morning the right way at the Elmwood Bidwell Farmers Market from 8 a.m. to 1 p.m. Grab your fresh local favorites before the day really gets going. Then at 11 a.m., BookFest 2026 kicks off. Books, artists and crafts, and more running until 4 p.m. And that evening, Pridecella takes over from 6 to 11 p.m. Think festival energy, pride spirit, in a night you won't forget. And if you're a music fan, Rockin' at the AKG is bringing none other than Devo, starting at 6 p.m. BTPM The Bridge, where culture matters.
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0: 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When data leads, evidence shows what works. 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
1: 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Correct and will. 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The show includes Soul Coughing and Shilpa Ray. 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

Hey, it's Mark, and it's time for more Sample This. Sampling music became mainstream when we heard hip-hop artists reusing parts of others' songs and media in their own songs, but the idea's been around for way longer, and this week we're celebrating Pride and a track that became an anthem in the LGBTQ community.

0: help her with the new material. Rogers was inspired to write I'm Coming Out after seeing a performance by a drag queen dressed as Ross in a New York City club that was called The Gilded Grape. In fact, Rogers said he saw at least 6 or 7 performers dressed like Ross that night, and after realizing how loved she was by that community, he was inspired to write a song that he said was going to be this community's version of James Brown's Say It Loud, I'm Black and Proud. The song has also inspired many other pieces of music that we're used to hearing, including this one from 97. Where the true players at? Throw your rollies in the sky, wave side to side, and keep your hands high. Mo Money, Mo Problems was released on the album Life After Death, which came out about 4 months after the death of Biggie. The album's pretty grim sounding overall, so this track, in my opinion, is like kind of out of place sounding, but it became the best received track on the album. And there's an extended version out there that takes the Diana Ross drum intro, blends it into the Biggie track, and it is so good. This track also inspired a collab between Ariana Grande and Childish Gambino called Break Your Heart Right Back, using the legendary hook. I just want to break your heart right back, right back. Happy Pride Month, Bridge listeners. We'll get into some more samplers, gear, and tracks next time. 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

That was Creator by Electric Guest. My name is Kiana, and welcome to this little segment I like to call Midday Revival here on BTPM The Bridge. It's 1 p.m., the time of day where I suddenly lose all energy and long for a nap. And I'm sure many of you can relate to this as well, which is why I want to bring the energy back into your day. Up first, here's a new single from Modest Mouse, Picking Dragon's Pockets.

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That was Handshake Drugs by Wilco. Dear Tig's new album, Coin-O-Matic, finally comes out tomorrow, and I've got a new single from the album. Here is Mary Singletary.

That was So What You Want by the Beastie Boys. The Marías are finally getting some long overdue recognition thanks to the unexpected success of one of their songs. The band said the track was never released as a single and wasn't intended to be a focus track, but the listeners connected with it and turned it into a breakout hit. Here's the Marías with No One Noticed.

That was Dreams by Beck. Grateful, a new album from the Red Clay Strays, comes out tomorrow. Here's a new track off the album called Demons in Your Choir. Darling.

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That was Gold Rush by Lucius. The Strokes are releasing their new album, Reality Awaits, on June 26th. And here's a new single from the album called Going Shopping.

That was Just One of the Guys by Jenny Lewis. My name is Kiana, host of Midday Revival, here to bring the energy back into your day. Let's keep this energy flowing with this next song. Here's Tank and the Bangas with Moon.

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That was Listomania by Phoenix. Iron and Wine released their new album, Hen's Teeth, earlier this year. And I've got a new track from the album. Here is In Your Ocean.

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That was Shut Your Eyes by Snow Patrol. My name is Kiana, host of Midday Revival here on BTPM The Bridge. Up next, I have a local Toronto artist. Here is Megan Aversa with Morning Cloak.

Terminator. What a dark fate. That's a dark face that could spark hate. I had dark days. That's winter season.

That was Don't Eat Crow by AI The Anomaly. Devo is performing at Buffalo's AKG this Saturday with special guests Soul Coughing and Shilpa Ray. For a chance to be our guest, DM us your name, email, and the time you're hearing this on our social media at BTPM The Bridge. And now it's time for the Devo song of the day. Here is Gates of Steel.

That was 16 Saltines by Jack White. The Violent Femmes will be performing at Buffalo's Outer Harbor, Terminal B, this August with Psychedelic Furs. The Bridge will be there. It's going to be a great show, so hopefully we see you there. Now, here's the Violent Femmes with Gone, Daddy Gone.

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was Love in a Trash Can by the Ravenettes. Allison Russell is releasing her new album, In the Hour of Chaos, on July 10th. Up now, I have a new single from the album. Here is Cold April.

That was Harmony Hall by Vampire Weekend. For the first time in 15 years, we finally have new music from a member of the Beastie Boys. Co-produced by his two sons, Mike D released a new single last month. It's the first new material we've gotten from a Beastie Boy since 2011. Here's Mike D with Switch Up.

0: Before your favorite artist was known on the national stage, they were local. I'm Chelsea O, the host of The Scene on BTPN The Bridge. 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I hope you tune in because you never know, you may find your next favorite artist.
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That was Daft Punk is Playing at My House by LCD Sound System. My name is Kiana, host of Midday Revival here on BTPM The Bridge. This next artist was born and raised in Vermont, kickstarted his career on TikTok, recently dropped his new album, and already has a sold-out world tour. Here's Noah Kahn with Homesick.

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That was Downstairs by Matt Mason. Lucy Dacus is bringing her tour to Toronto in July and just released a new single about staying present and appreciating the little things in life. Here's her new hit song, Planting Tomatoes.

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That was In Your Love by Tyler Childers. He'll be performing at Darien Lake next Wednesday for his Snipon tour. Come join us for a great show. Now, here's Airborne Toxic Event with Sometime Around Midnight.

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That was Bob Cajun by The Tragically Hip. Two of our favorites, Soccer Mommy and Snail Mail, recently announced they're heading on tour together this fall. I cannot wait. Up now, here's Snail Mail with Dead End.

0: BTPM The Bridge has your guide to Buffalo's arts and culture events. Friday, kick off your weekend with a taste of the Mediterranean. 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Also on Friday, stop by the Intersection Cafe for the first annual youth art show from 4 to 7:30 p.m. If you're looking to move your body, fitness at Canalside gets going at 6 p.m. Fresh air, good vibes, and a great workout right on the water. And to close out your Friday night, M&T First Fridays returns to the Buffalo AKG Art Museum with DJ sets, live music, arts, crafts, and community. Saturday, start your morning the right way at the Elmwood Bidwell Farmers Market from 8 a.m. to 1 p.m. Grab your fresh local favorites before the day really gets going. Then at 11 a.m., BookFest 2026 kicks off. Books, artists and crafts, and more running until 4 p.m. And that evening, Pridecella takes over from 6 to 11 p.m. Think festival energy, pride spirit, in a night you won't forget. And if you're a music fan, Rockin' at the AKG is bringing none other than Devo, starting at 6 p.m. BTPM The Bridge, where culture matters.
1: 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The show includes Soul Coughing and Shilpa Ray.

That was Passenger Side by Wilco. My name is Kiana, host of Midday Revival here on BTPM The Bridge. Thank you so much for listening. Have a wonderful rest of your day, and I'll see you tomorrow. Wrapping up my segment, I've got a local band from Toronto. Here is Les Killjoy with their new single, Bite My Tongue.

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Coming to bed is the move. Dolby sound will be then top crown when I put the needle into your groove.

This is called Welterweight from a band called All Them Witches. 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

0: Hey, it's Mark, and it's time for more Sample This. Sampling music became mainstream when we heard hip-hop artists reusing parts of others' songs and media in their own songs, but the idea's been around for way longer, and this week we're celebrating Pride and a track that became an anthem in the LGBTQ community. Diana Ross is a Motown legend. Born in Detroit in 1944, her name was actually supposed to be Diane, but apparently whoever wrote her name on her birth certificate had such lousy handwriting. Well, that's why we call her Diana. She started her career with the Supremes, who are still the best charting all-female group in history, with 12 number one singles, and then went on to an incredible solo career, which I could probably talk about forever. But the focus today is on her track, I'm Coming Out, which has over the years become a powerful anthem in the LGBTQ community. When Ross went solo, she reached out to two legends, the founders of Chic, Nile Rodgers and Bernard Edwards, to help her with the new material. Rodgers was inspired to write I'm Coming Out after seeing a performance by a drag queen dressed as Ross in a New York City club that was called the Gilded Grape. In fact, Rodgers said he saw at least six or seven performers dressed like Ross that night, and after realizing how loved she was by that community, he was inspired to write a song that he said was going to be this community's version of James Brown's Say It Loud, I'm Black and Proud. The song has also inspired many other pieces of music that we're used to hearing, including this one from 97. Where the true players at? Throw your rollies in the sky, waving side to side, and keep your hands high. Mo Money, Mo Problems was released on the album Life After Death, which came out about 4 months after the death of Biggie. The album's pretty grim sounding overall, so this track, in my opinion, is like kind of out of place sounding, but it became the best received track on the album. And there's an extended version out there that takes the Diana Ross drum intro, blends it into the Biggie track, and it is so good. This track also inspired a collab between Ariana Grande and Childish Gambino called Break Your Heart Right Back, using the legendary hook. Happy Pride Month, Bridge listeners. We'll get into some more samplers, gear, and tracks next time. 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
1: Ready? One. 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

0: Friday Night Lights would not be possible without the support of our members. 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